0: to get help when they reach out for it.
1: Yet too often we hear from families that accessing services which are meant to support them can be complex and fragmented for them.
0: The plan comes 2 years after a report from BC's representative for children and youth that detailed how provincial failings led to the torture and death of an 11-year-old Indigenous boy in care. And Interact says while everyone faces rising grocery prices, it's solo Canadians who feel the pressure of rising costs the most. Richard Coffin has more.
2: The new State of the Cart grocery spending survey says over 3/4 of Canadians living on their own say their grocery bill keeps climbing no matter what they do. And almost 6 in 10 say they face disproportionately higher per person costs than Canadians who split these expenses. The findings suggest the gap is real, with the average single-person household spending just over $100 per week on groceries. That compares to $80 per person in a shared household. But it's not all rose petals and heart emojis on the grocery list for Canadian couples. Nearly half say they approach grocery spending differently from their partner. Nearly 3 in 10 say grocery spending has been a source of strain in their relationship in the past 6 months. Checking the Flyer app for savings, I'm Richard Coffin.
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0: In the MLB today, both the Blue Jays and Mariners are looking for series victories, with the Jays in Boston leading 2-0 in the third inning, followed by the Mariners hosting the Orioles at 6:40. And in the World Cup today, Portugal and DR Congo played to a 1-1 draw, and England defeated Croatia 4-2. Ghana and Panama are scoreless at halftime, then Uzbekistan and Colombia close today's action at 7. Canada's next game is tomorrow in Vancouver against Qatar.
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5: We're in for a string of some really nice days here in Campbell River, because later on tonight it is going to cool down just a little bit, but it's not going to be cool enough that you've got to wear all your blankets when you're sleeping tonight. It's going to reach a low of 11. It'll be nice and clear. Heading into tomorrow, your Thursday, it's going to be absolutely stunning once again. Another great day to go out after work. Make sure you apply lots of sunscreen and drink a bunch of water. High of 23 and sunny. Right now, high of 21 and clear outside of the River Studios on 12th Avenue. Your next high tide's coming up at 8:54 this evening. Next low tide, 1:40 tomorrow morning.
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1: We've been talking about this all afternoon, but what are those events or shows that you can't do by yourself? 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Right now, it's Tina Turner from the Mad Max Beyond Thunderdome soundtrack. 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
2: 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This is not to get confused.

0: know who you are. You got anything special planned with dad for Father's Day yet? I'll tell you what, I can't really do anything with my dad. He's unfortunately across the country, so best I can do is just give him a call. But if you live close enough to dad where you can actually go out and do something, there's a bunch going on in Campbell River, including the Father's Day Pancake Breakfast. That kicks off from 8 to 11 over at the Campbell River Community Center. And then following that, you can actually head on over to the Willow Point Lions Hall. They're going to have a free fly tying event. This is really cool. Especially if dad's into fishing and maybe you want to take up that hobby with him. You can come learn how to make your own fishing flies for your next adventure with dad or just by yourself or with somebody in your circle there. Everybody's welcome to this. Demonstrators are also going to be on site to show you how to fly tie. It's really cool. Maybe I might go to this. I don't know how to fly tie properly and maybe I should fix that. There's going to be raffle and door prizes, including a guided ocean fishing trip. They've got golf gear and a two-night stay at a resort as well. It sounds really cool. Got more information on what's going on in Father's Day in Campbell River and so much more over at our website at mycampbellrivernow.com.
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0: 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It's new music from Pinnell, Loeb, and Jordan Spin on 99.7 The River. This has to be one of my favorite events in Campbell River. It's the Transformations on the Shore. The 30th year that they're going to be doing this over at Frank James Park in Willow Point. It runs from June 24th to June 28th. Come on by. It's open to everybody, too. You can watch these amazing skilled artists transform raw logs into stunning works of art. They're going to have a bunch of stuff available for you, too, including a 50-50 draw. They're also doing auctions for the big and small carvings, and you can vote for People's Choice. That's the best carving that you see when you go on by to Frank James Park there. We've got more info on this and anything else that's going on in Campbell River just over at our website at mycampbellrivernow.com.
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0: All right, that's it for me today, Campbell River. Ricky Tyler will be back tomorrow morning. She's going to have a great show planned out for you. Of course, I will be back tomorrow afternoon to hang out with you as well. But I'm going to be hanging out with you outside directly with you, with the community. We're going to be hanging out at Rob Ron Park from 2 to 6 for the FIFA World Cup watch party. You excited for that at all? It's going to be an absolute blast, man. We're going to get together, watch on the massive screen that they're going to have set up over there as Canada faces off against Qatar. Oh, I'm just excited even thinking about it. It's going to be awesome. Hope to see you down there. Of course, we're also going to be playing Rev It Up down there as well. There's going to be a little bit of a twist, so make sure you tune in for that. In the words of my good friend Don Simmons, if you need to be in the know, tune into AJ. I'm going to leave you with music coming out from REM, one of the greatest bands of all time, in just a few minutes on 99.7 The River. Have a good night, Campbell River. We'll see you tomorrow.
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2: 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You're a ninja!
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6: 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Well, I'm looking at you, whatever. Keep looking at me. Getting scared now, right? Don't feel me, baby. 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

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You see the green and white. The job's being done right. 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
1: The saying, "It takes a community," is certainly true of the Drive Away Domestic Violence Charity Golf Tournament. 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
1: Just like our recent heat wave, coho season has been hot so far in the Georgia Strait. Experts say there are large schools of coho following the bait throughout the strait. One thing to watch for is targeting the marked fish that you can retain. We're hearing there are lots of unmarked fish and Chinook, and it can pose a challenge to get past the Chinook to find the coho. Most locations are open for two marked fish. Hotspots are being flagged around Five Finger Island and Hudson Rocks, and the top trolling lures have been the Gibbs Skinny G Maverick and the West Coast Tackle's Superman Spoon. Lingcod and rockcod angling is still going strong, and if you're after Chinook, the sub-areas south of Nanaimo have really picked up. Are you planning on heading to the West Island? If you are, you'll probably encounter some salmon or halibut, and for the freshwater fishers, large trout are biting at Lake Cowichan and Sprout Lake. And it has been a good season for prawns, especially between Nanaimo and Campbell River. As always, remember to obtain proper licensing if you're looking to spend a day on the water. A valid BC Tidal Waters sport fishing license is required for any species of finfish or shellfish in BC's salt waters, and a salmon conservation stamp is required if salmon are being retained.
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1: I'm Nathan Maylie. Campbell River commuters are being advised of a road closure in the community early Thursday. St. Anne's Road will be closed between Alder Street and Shoppers Row from 7:30 a.m. until noon. The closure will allow City of Campbell River crews to handle boulevard maintenance work. Drivers are being reminded to follow all traffic controls in place. Campbell River soccer fans are getting ready to kick off a community celebration of the beautiful game. The event will include an interactive outdoor viewing party of Canada's World Cup match versus Qatar, as well as soccer-themed activities and fun led by Campbell River Youth Soccer Association. A statement from the City of Campbell River says the event is a great opportunity to come together, to celebrate the vibrancy and diversity of the community, and share in the excitement of the game. Soccer by the Sea is taking over Rob Ron Park Thursday from 2:30 to 5:30 p.m. BC Transit will be offering free service to and from the event from 2 until 6 p.m. British Columbia's government has released an action plan to improve coordination of child, youth, and family services in the province. Children and Family Development Minister Jody Wickens says every family deserves to get help when they reach out for it.
2: Yet too often we hear from families that accessing services which are meant to support them can be complex and fragmented for them.
1: The plan comes 2 years after a report from BC's Representative for Children and Youth that detailed how provincial failings led to the torture and death of an 11-year-old Indigenous boy in care. And Interac says while everyone faces rising grocery prices, it's solo Canadians who feel the pressure of rising costs the most. Richard Coffin has more.
3: The new State of the Cart grocery spending survey says over three quarters of Canadians living on their own say their grocery bill keeps climbing no matter what they do. And almost 6 in 10 say they face disproportionately higher per person costs than Canadians who split these expenses. The findings suggest the gap is real, with the average single-person household spending just over $100 per week on groceries. That compares to $80 per person in a shared household. But it's not all rose petals and heart emojis on the grocery list for Canadian couples. Nearly half say they approach grocery spending differently from their partner. And nearly 3 in 10 say grocery spending has been a source of strain in their relationship in the past 6 months. Checking the Flyer app for savings, I'm Richard Coffin.
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4: In River Sports, Major League Baseball, the Blue Jays blank the Red Sox 3-0 in Boston. They'll go for the series sweep at 10:35 this morning. At the 2026 FIFA World Cup, Team Canada is back on the pitch today in Vancouver as they face Qatar in their second match of the tournament starting at 3. Head coach Jesse Marsh did not reveal the starting lineup for Canada, but he did say that Captain Alphonso Davies would be available. He's been dealing with a hamstring injury since early May. And this is exciting. The Vancouver Golden Knights acquired Wisconsin Badgers star defender and Team USA sensation Caroline Harvey with the number one overall selection in yesterday's PWHL draft. Harvey led in points in Milano Cortina on the way to Olympic gold and is widely considered to be the best female player in hockey today.
0: River weather.
4: Another beautiful day on the way, sunny and a high of 25, clear and 13 overnight, sunny and 24 tomorrow. Right now it's 10 in downtown Campbell River. High tide's at 6:52, next low tide, 2:10 this afternoon.
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6: Just like our recent heat wave, coho season has been hot so far in the Georgia Strait. Experts say there are large schools of coho following the bait throughout the strait. One thing to watch for is targeting the marked fish that you can retain. We're hearing there are lots of unmarked fish and chinook, and it can pose a challenge to get past the chinook to find the coho. Most locations are open for two marked fish. Hotspots are being flagged around Five Finger Island and Hudson Rocks, and the top trolling lures have been the Gibbs Skinny G Maverick and the West Coast Tackle's Superman Spoon. Lingcod and rockcod angling is still going strong, and if you're after chinook, the sub-areas south of Nanaimo have really picked up. Are you planning on heading to the West Island? If you are, you'll probably encounter some salmon or halibut. And for the freshwater fishers, large trout are biting at Lake Cowichan and Sprout Lake. And it has been a good season for prawns, especially between Nanaimo and Campbell River. As always, remember to obtain proper licensing if you're looking to spend a day on the water. A valid BC Tidal Waters sport fishing license is required for any species of finfish or shellfish in BC's salt waters, and a salmon conservation stamp is required if salmon are being retained.
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99.7 The River, Dan Tolevsky. Knock me off my feet at 6:11. Good morning. Happy Thursday. Ricky Tyler in the Morning Catch here. Thank you for joining me as we inch ever closer to the weekend. Cannot wait. I don't know about you. It feels like this week is taking forever. Hope you had a great day yesterday. It sure was a beautiful one. Windy. But the breeze felt good, actually, so no complaints. And the beautiful weather continues today. Sunshine and 25, clear skies 13 overnight for tomorrow, sunny and 24. It's going to get hotter through the weekend and into the beginning of next week as well. Temperatures climbing back up into the upper 20s, even 30 maybe for Monday. Right now we're at 10 in downtown Campbell River. It's going to be a gorgeous day to get out and enjoy some World Cup action with Team Canada today outdoors for the big Soccer by the Sea watch party that is being put on by the city. So exciting. That's going to be a lot of fun. And I'll have more details for you on that coming up a little later. Also joining me on the show today, Campbell River's resident expert fisherman, Don Daniels, will be joining me to talk about the free fly tying event that's happening for Father's Day at Willow Point Lions Hall. We'll have a great conversation with Don coming up in the 8 o'clock hour. All of that and lots more. Stick around. Here's the latest from Olivia Dean, So Easy to Fall in Love, 99.7 The River. I could be-

0: 99.7 The River, Men Without Hats at 6:19. Good morning, Ricky Tyler and the Morning Catch here. Happy Thursday. Thank you so much for joining me. I hope you had a great one yesterday. Last night, hubby and I sat down to watch, finally, because I've been wanting to see it for a while, the new Netflix documentary about Canadian comedian Martin Short. It's called Marty, Life is Short. What a fantastic film. If you haven't seen it yet, highly recommend that you check it out, especially if you're somebody that has had to deal with a lot of grief in your life, because Marty has, and his attitude will give you a whole new perspective on things. Pretty incredible. What a great human being. You can check it out on Netflix. Marty, Life is Short. Watch it. So good and very funny, too. Coming up later this hour, we're going to get into the River Salute. 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That's on the way near 640.
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1: The River Salute is coming up after new river music from Frank Walker with Josh Ross and Norma Jean Martine. 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
4: Sounds about right. Sunday's going to be a very busy day in Campbell River. I will explain after music from Zayna. Here's George McRae and Rock Your Baby, 99.7 The River.

0: 99.7 The River, it's Zaina, Ricky Tyler in the Morning Catch here. Happy Thursday. So glad you could be with me this morning. And looking ahead to the weekend, which is coming up fast, it's going to be a very busy one in Campbell River. Sunday in particular, you've got Father's Day and the 60th annual Rotary Club of Campbell River Father's Day Pancake Breakfast over at the Community Center beginning at 8 in the morning. You're going to want to fuel up on those pancakes too, because the day only gets busier from there. You've got the Campbell River Farmers Market and Arts Fair in Spirit Square and along Shoppers Row beginning at 10. The Free Father's Day Fly Tying event at Willow Point Lions Hall. Campbell River's resident fishing expert Don Daniels is going to be joining me later on in the show to talk more about that. And it's also National Indigenous Peoples Day. Everyone is invited to join in this community celebration of culture, connection, and Indigenous traditions. Take note, though, if you've attended the celebrations in the past, it has moved for this year. Because it falls on the same day as the market, National Indigenous Peoples Day events are happening in Robert Osler Park instead. The opening ceremonies and cultural performances begin at 10 at Campbell River Big House. At 11:30, it's the community march to Osler Park. There will also be lunch, family activities, including face painting, bouncy castles, games, vendors, demonstrations, cultural activities, live entertainment, and lots more, and then the closing ceremonies go from 4:40 until 5. It's a great opportunity to learn, celebrate, and gather with friends, family, and neighbors. For more, visit our website, mycampbellrivernow.com. And I've got some exciting potential movie news for you. I'll explain in the Tyler Report. That's music and entertainment stuff. That's on the way near 710. Stick around.
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1: If you can't love yourself, how in the hell you gonna love somebody else? 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
1: I'm Nathan Maylie. Campbell River commuters are being advised of a road closure in the community early Thursday. St. Anne's Road will be closed between Alder Street and Shoppers Row from 7:30 a.m. until noon. The closure will allow City of Campbell River crews to handle boulevard maintenance work. Drivers are being reminded to follow all traffic controls in place. Campbell River soccer fans are getting ready to kick off a community celebration of the beautiful game. The event will include an interactive outdoor viewing party of Canada's World Cup match versus Qatar, as well as soccer-themed activities and fun led by Campbell River Youth Soccer Association. A statement from the City of Campbell River says the event is a great opportunity to come together, to celebrate the vibrancy and diversity of the community, and share in the excitement of the game. Soccer by the Sea is taking over Rob Ron Park Thursday from 2:30 to 5:30 p.m. BC Transit will be offering free service to and from the event from 2 until 6 p.m. British Columbia's government has released an action plan to improve coordination of child, youth, and family services in the province. Children and Family Development Minister Jody Wickens says every family deserves to get help when they reach out for it.
2: Yet too often we hear from families that accessing services which are meant to support them can be complex and fragmented for them.
1: The plan comes 2 years after a report from BC's representative for children and youth that detailed how provincial failings led to the torture and death of an 11-year-old Indigenous boy in care. And Interac says while everyone faces rising grocery prices, it's solo Canadians who feel the pressure of rising costs the most. Richard Coffin has more.
3: The new State of the Cart grocery spending survey says over three quarters of Canadians living on their own say their grocery bill keeps climbing no matter what they do. And almost 6 in 10 say they face disproportionately higher per person costs than Canadians who split these expenses. The findings suggest the gap is real, with the average single-person household spending just over $100 per week on groceries. That compares to $80 per person in a shared household. But it's not all rose petals and heart emojis on the grocery list for Canadian couples. Nearly half say they approach grocery spending differently from their partner. And nearly 3 in 10 say grocery spending has been a source of strain in their relationship in the past 6 months. Checking the Flyer app for savings, I'm Richard Coffin.
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4: In river sports, Major League Baseball, the Blue Jays blank the Red Sox 3-0 in Boston. They'll go for the series sweep at 10:35 this morning. At the 2026 FIFA World Cup, Team Canada is back on the pitch today in Vancouver as they face Qatar in their second match of the tournament starting at 3. Head coach Jesse Marsh did not reveal the starting lineup for Canada, but he did say that Captain Alphonso Davies would be available. He's been dealing with a hamstring injury since early May. And this is exciting. The Vancouver Golden Eyes acquired Wisconsin Badgers star defender and Team USA sensation Caroline Harvey with the number one overall selection in yesterday's PWHL draft. Harvey led in points in Milano Cortina on the way to Olympic gold and is widely considered to be the best female player in hockey today.
0: River weather.
4: Another beautiful day on the way, sunshine and a high of 25, clear skies, 13 overnight for tomorrow, sunny with a high of 24. It's 11 now in downtown Campbell River. We just reached high tide a short time ago, next low tide to 10 this afternoon.
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1: Well, this is exciting news. Maybe. Okay, so Mike Myers recently reprised his role as Dr. Evil alongside fellow Austin Powers cast members Seth Green, Rob Lowe, and Mindy Sterling in a commercial for the American wireless company Verizon. And fans, hoping it might lead to something more substantial, might be in luck. Myers was a guest on Trevor Noah's World Cup watch party Tuesday night and was asked about the possibility of a fourth Austin Powers movie. And Mike Myers said, yes. The last Austin Powers movie, Austin Powers and Gold Member, was released way back in 2002. I sure hope he means it. I'll keep you posted. And Lil Nas X has given a hopeful update on his mental health in an Instagram video, opening up about his diagnosis with bipolar disorder and the process of going through court-mandated rehab and therapy. You may remember last summer he was arrested following an incident where he was walking nearly naked in an LA neighborhood. He was accused of assaulting and injuring responding police officers and subsequently charged with 3 counts of battery and 1 count of resisting arrest. He voluntarily entered a mental health treatment program following the arrest. This past April, a judge determined that the incident was linked to his bipolar diagnosis and ruled that his charges would be dropped if he complied with the program and obeyed all laws for the next 2 years. Nas says he's feeling better and teased that there is new music on the way and is excited to embark on his next chapter. Good for him. That's great to hear. Here he is with Star Walkin', Lil Nas X, 99.7 The River.

0: 99.7 The River and new River music from Mike DeMaro with Dinoro and Sam Felt. There's Calling. Ricky Tyler in the Morning Catch here. Thank you for being with me on this Thursday. It's going to be another beautiful day today. Your river weather, sunshine and 25, clear and 13 overnight. For tomorrow, sunny and 24. Going to get even hotter through the weekend and the beginning of next week. Temperatures climbing back into the upper 20s, maybe even 30 for Monday. Right now we're at 12 in downtown Campbell River. And Soccer by the Sea set to go today. The city's big watch party at Rob Ron Park for Team Canada's second match of the 2026 FIFA World Cup. I'll have more details on that coming up for you later this hour. Also, we're going to talk about splurging today, but with a little bit of a twist. I'll explain and get you to weigh in near 740. Stick around.
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1: We're going to talk about splurging this morning with a bit of a twist. We'll get into that after music from Eric Carmen. Here's Nikki Ure and Daisy, 99.7 The River.

0: 99.7 The River, Eric Carmen from the Dirty Dancing soundtrack. There's Hungry Eyes. Ricky Tyler in the Morning Catch here. Thank you for being with me this morning. I hope yours is off to an excellent start. And it's splurge day today. Are you somebody that tends to splurge every now and again? Do you sometimes forget how frugal you are and just go crazy and spend a little more on something decadent that you might not normally buy? Something that's not really a necessity? Personally, I think splurging is relative, especially if you're somebody like me who really counts their pennies. Even spending money on something cheap can sometimes feel like splurging. For example, earlier this week, I bought a hummingbird feeder. It wasn't expensive. I think it cost me $5, but it made me feel like I splurged on something special. And those are the things I want to hear about from you today. Tell me about the last small thing that you bought that made you feel like you splurged, even though when you think about it, you probably really didn't. Maybe you bought that steak you were eyeing at the supermarket, or you thrifted some really great candle holders. Weigh in at Facebook, 99.7 The River Dash on air, or call or text 250-287-4444. 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

0: 99.7 The River, Sean Desmond and Jamie Fine, Ricky Tyler on the Morning Catch here. Thanks for being with me today. We're talking about splurging. It's splurge day. To me, splurging is relative. I find it's more of a feeling than a dollar amount. So today I'm asking you to tell me about the last small thing you bought that made you feel like you splurged on something special. For me, it was a $5 hummingbird feeder that I bought earlier this week. What is it for you? Let me know on Facebook, 99.7 The River Dash on Air, or call or text 250-287-4444. The River text line is brought to you by Fido. And Canada back in action today at the 2026 FIFA World Cup. They're going to be taking on Qatar in Vancouver this afternoon. And the City of Campbell River and the Campbell River Youth Soccer Association are putting on a big watch party at Rob Ron Park. You know, when it comes to sports, if a national team is playing, we're all on the same side. It's so much fun to watch it in a group setting. They're going to have the big screen set up at Rob Ron Park. There will be a kids zone with bouncy castles, face painting, soccer activities hosted by the Campbell River Youth Soccer Association. The Campbell River Museum will be on site, the Immigrant Welcome Center also, the Visitor Center, Destination Campbell River. They've got t-shirt customization going on at the Spinner Sports Tent. There is some seating available, but it's recommended that you bring your own lawn chairs. They're going to have a bike valet for you, free transit. And they've put out a map of where the best places to park are. I'm going to post that for you at our Facebook page, 99.7 The River Dash on Air. AJ from The River Afternoon Drive will be there too, broadcasting live. The fun begins at 2:30. Hope to see you there.
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1: I'm Nathan Maley. Campbell River commuters are being advised of a road closure in the community early Thursday. St. Anne's Road will be closed between Alder Street and Shoppers Row from 7:30 a.m. until noon. The closure will allow City of Campbell River crews to handle boulevard maintenance work. Drivers are being reminded to follow all traffic controls in place. Campbell River soccer fans are getting ready to kick off a community celebration of the beautiful game. The event will include an interactive outdoor viewing party of Canada's World Cup match versus Qatar, as well as soccer-themed activities and fun led by Campbell River Youth Soccer Association. A statement from the City of Campbell River says the event is a great opportunity to come together, to celebrate the vibrancy and diversity of the community, and share in the excitement of the game. Soccer by the Sea is taking over Rob Ron Park Thursday from 2:30 to 5:30 p.m. BC Transit will be offering free service to and from the event from 2 until 6 p.m. British Columbia's government has released an action plan to improve coordination of child, youth, and family services in the province. Children and Family Development Minister Jody Wickens says every family deserves to get help when they reach out for it.
2: Yet too often we hear from families that accessing services which are meant to support them can be complex and fragmented for them.
1: The plan comes 2 years after a report from BC's representative for children and youth that detailed how provincial failings led to the torture and death of an 11-year-old Indigenous boy in care. And Interact says while everyone faces rising grocery prices, it's solo Canadians who feel the pressure of rising costs the most. Richard Coffin has more.
3: The new State of the Cart grocery spending survey says over three quarters of Canadians living on their own say their grocery bill keeps climbing no matter what they do. And almost 6 in 10 say they face disproportionately higher per person costs than Canadians who split these expenses. The findings suggest the gap is real, with the average single-person household spending just over $100 per week on groceries. That compares to $80 per person in a shared household. But it's not all rose petals and heart emojis on the grocery list for Canadian couples. Nearly half say they approach grocery spending differently from their partner. And nearly 3 in 10 say grocery spending has been a source of strain in their relationship in the past 6 months. Checking the Flyer app for savings, I'm Richard Coffin.
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4: In River Sports, Major League Baseball, the Blue Jays blank the Red Sox 3-0 in Boston. They'll go for the series sweep at 10:35 this morning. At the 2026 FIFA World Cup, Team Canada is back on the pitch today in Vancouver as they face Qatar in their second match of the tournament starting at 3. Head coach Jesse Marsh did not reveal the starting lineup for Canada, but he did say that Captain Alphonso Davies would be available. He's been dealing with a hamstring injury since early May. And this is exciting. The Vancouver Golden Eyes acquired Wisconsin Badgers star defender and Team USA sensation Caroline Harvey with the number one overall selection in yesterday's PWHL draft. Harvey led in points in Milano Cortina on the way to Olympic gold and is widely considered to be the best female player in hockey today.
0: River weather.
4: Well, the beautiful weather continues. Sunny and 25 today. Clear skies, 13 overnight. Sunny and 24 for tomorrow. It's 13 now in downtown Campbell River. Low tide's at 10 after 2. It's going to be another super low tide today with high tide coming just a short time later, 2:35.
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99.7 The River with Sky at 8:11. Good morning, Ricky Tyler and the Morning Catch here. Happy Thursday. Very glad you could be with me this morning. Coming up later this hour, I'm going to get to speak with Campbell River's resident fishing expert, Don Daniels, about the upcoming Father's Day free fly tying event happening on Sunday, obviously, at Willow Point Lions Hall. 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Don will give us the details at around 8:40. So stick around for that. Right now, it's time for the River Birthday Club with Whistlin' Waffle. Yeah, if you want to wish somebody a happy birthday, I'd love to do it for you. 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We do shout outs around this time weekday mornings, and it gets you into the weekly draw for a Whistle and Waffle gift card, which we will do tomorrow. This comes from Shelley Wong. Happy birthday to my son Oliver, who turns 4 today. Oh, how sweet. I hope Oliver has an amazing 4th birthday today. Thank you so much for listening. Celebrity birthdays today include legendary musician and former Beatle Paul McCartney. He's 84 today. Canadian world champion figure skater and reverse mortgage spokesman Kurt Browning is 60. Big 6-0 milestone for Kurt. And Game of Thrones star Richard Madden also celebrating a milestone birthday today. He turns 40. Here's brand new River music from Tame Impala with Jennie from Blackpink. It's Dracula 99.7 The River.

0: 99.7 The River, it's Alana Miles at 8:19. Ricky Tyler in the Morning Catch here. Happy Thursday. Thank you so much for tuning in. It's splurging day today. That's what we're talking about this morning. I think splurging is relative. To me, it's more of a feeling than a dollar amount. So I'm asking you to tell me, what is the last small thing you bought that made you feel like you splurged on something special? I heard from Clancy, who said 100 liters worth of gasoline. Oh, Clancy, you're a card. That's more of a necessity, though. So I do understand how buying gasoline these days can feel like splurging. You're not wrong. But that's not quite what I'm looking for. Thanks for weighing in, though. Keep your answers coming. What is the last small thing you bought that made you feel like you splurged on something special? For example, I picked up a $5 hummingbird feeder the other day, and I felt like I splurged. I treated myself to something that's not a necessity, even though I didn't spend a lot of money. So keep those answers coming at Facebook or call or text 250-287-4444. The River Text Line is brought to you by Fido. As I said, splurging is relative. Just ask Michael Longfellow. It's your Thrifty Foods smile of the day.
1: I have so little money that I like to walk into the 99 cent store with a $20 bill just to brighten my day up. You guys do that, huh? Feel like a rapper. Take a minute out of your day. Feel like a rapper. You'll live a better life. My last $20 bill, waving it around. Waving it. 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
1: And around 8:40, Don Daniels is going to join me to talk about the free Father's Day fly tying event happening on Father's Day Sunday. We'll hear from him after Preston Pablo. Here's Roxette, 99.7 The River.

0: 99.7 The River and New River Music from Preston Pablo, because I do. Ricky Tyler in the Morning Catch here. Thanks for tuning in on your Thursday. And I'm really happy to welcome to the show right now Campbell River's resident fishing expert, my friend Don Daniels. Hey, Don, are you there?
1: I am here.
0: All right. So the free Father's Day fly tying event is coming up this Sunday, which is Father's Day. So that's appropriate. Willow Point Lions Hall, tell me all about it.
1: Well, we started fly tying past 13 years for everybody in Campbell River and on the island. So everybody knows how the Willow Point Lions Club supports seniors in the community and children to the Kid Start program here in Campbell River.
0: Mm-hmm.
1: And since the winter fly tying sessions were over, we decided to extend it one day for the Lions Club at the Lions Hall on Father's Day Sunday. It's, you know, going to be a family affair. This is free. Everything for fly tying is all provided. We've had people donate materials over the years. Some of the people have passed away, and we got the vices and all of the equipment from families. So we just give it back to the community. Doors open. There's $2 raffle tickets. There's $5 raffle tickets. And you can sit down. Lions Club is going to have the kitchen all open for hot dogs, beverages, pop from 11 o'clock until 3 in the afternoon. Bring Dad down and bring the kids and talk about fishing in Campbell River. I know that you've never been on a boat.
0: I know. I'm sad to say that I have not been fishing by boat here in Campbell River. I need a friend with a boat. That's my problem.
1: Well, what we're going to do down the line, we're going to, you know, as we get into the summer season, Jason Story has donated the top prize. It's going to be a half-a-day fishing guided tour. If you purchase a $5 raffle ticket, that prize is up for grabs. He has 17-foot Boston Whalers. He has two captains, and somebody is going to win that trip. Chet Frost, he's an artist. He's a rod builder. He builds bamboo fly rods worth $1,600. That's one of the prizes awarded. Lorna Duncan at Roberts Lake Resort donated cabin stay for two nights at Roberts Lake.
0: Nice.
1: And we also have Danny at Case and Golf. There's a golf package he put together. So there's over $4,000 worth of prizes.
0: That's really cool. Yeah, I'm going to have to get in on that raffle and hopefully win that fishing trip.
1: Well, if you don't win the fishing trip, we're going to get you on the boat.
0: Okay.
1: And I promise that later on this summer, we'll take you out for a couple hours, and somebody who's a star on radio has never been fishing in Campbell River. Come on.
0: Well, I've been fishing plenty of times, only not on a boat. So I know that's
1: right,
0: going to be a
1: yeah.
0: whole totally different experience for sure.

0: And yeah, I'm in. I'd love to do it.
1: So, you know, Sunday is going to be a great day for the family. Lions Hall is going to be open. It's right in Willow Point. You can't miss the hall there. So looking forward to meeting, you know, there's a lot of newcomers moving into Campbell River. You know, they want to ask, okay, where do I go? What do I use? Now's the time to do it on Sunday.
0: Yeah, absolutely. That's 11 to 3 at Willow Point Lions Hall, Father's Day Sunday, and it'll just be a great way to spend some time with Dad, too. It sounds like a lot of fun. Don Daniels, thanks for filling us in.
1: Hey, looking forward. Thank you.
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0: 99.7 The River, Glass Tiger, Ricky Tyler in the Morning Catch here. Thank you for being with me on this Thursday. It is splurging day today, a day to throw caution to the wind in regards to your budget and treat yourself. But to me, splurging isn't necessarily about the dollar amount you spend. It's about the feeling. It can be all about the little things. So I'm asking you today, what's the last small thing that you bought that made you feel like you splurged on something special? My friend Gina weighing in, she said a summer dress. Nice. Here's a perfect answer from Leslie. She said, I'm eating it right now, a chocolate mint Clif bar. Right? That cost you, what, a couple of bucks? But you feel like you splurged on something to treat yourself. I love that. Thanks, Leslie. Keep your answers coming. What's the last small thing you bought that made you feel like you splurged on something special? Let me know on Facebook or call or text 250-287-4444. The River Text Line is brought to you by Fido. 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It's the River Fishing Report. 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
1: I'm Nathan Maylie. Campbell River commuters are being advised of a road closure in the community early Thursday. St. Anne's Road will be closed between Alder Street and Shoppers Row from 7:30 a.m. until noon. The closure will allow City of Campbell River crews to handle boulevard maintenance work. Drivers are being reminded to follow all traffic controls in place. Campbell River soccer fans are getting ready to kick off a community celebration of the beautiful game. The event will include an interactive outdoor viewing party of Canada's World Cup match versus Qatar, as well as soccer-themed activities and fun led by Campbell River Youth Soccer Association. A statement from the City of Campbell River says the event is a great opportunity to come together, to celebrate the vibrancy and diversity of the community, and share in the excitement of the game. Soccer by the Sea is taking over Rob Ron Park Thursday from 2:30 to 5:30 p.m. BC Transit will be offering free service to and from the event from 2 until 6 p.m. British Columbia's government has released an action plan to improve coordination of child, youth, and family services in the province. Children and Family Development Minister Jody Wickens says every family deserves to get help when they reach out for it.
2: Yet too often we hear from families that accessing services which are meant to support them can be complex and fragmented for them.
1: The plan comes 2 years after a report from BC's representative for children and youth that detailed how provincial failings led to the torture and death of an 11-year-old Indigenous boy in care. And Interact says while everyone faces rising grocery prices, it's solo Canadians who feel the pressure of rising costs the most. Richard Coffin has more.
3: The new State of the Cart grocery spending survey says over three quarters of Canadians living on their own say their grocery bill keeps climbing no matter what they do. And almost 6 in 10 say they face disproportionately higher per person costs than Canadians who split these expenses. The findings suggest the gap is real, with the average single-person household spending just over $100 per week on groceries. That compares to $80 per person in a shared household. But it's not all rose petals and heart emojis on the grocery list for Canadian couples. Nearly half say they approach grocery spending differently from their partner. And nearly 3 in 10 say grocery spending has been a source of strain in their relationship in the past 6 months. Checking the Flyer app for savings, I'm Richard Coffin.
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4: In River Sports, Major League Baseball, the Blue Jays blank the Red Sox 3-0 in Boston. They'll go for the series sweep at 10:35 this morning. At the 2026 FIFA World Cup, Team Canada is back on the pitch today in Vancouver as they face Qatar in their second match of the tournament starting at 3. Head coach Jesse Marsh did not reveal the starting lineup for Canada, but he did say that Captain Alphonso Davies would be available. He's been dealing with a hamstring injury since early May. And this is exciting. The Vancouver Golden Eyes acquired Wisconsin Badgers star defender and Team USA sensation Caroline Harvey with the number one overall selection in yesterday's PWHL draft. Harvey led in points in Milano Cortina on the way to Olympic gold and is widely considered to be the best female player in hockey today.
0: River weather.
4: Another beautiful day on the way today. Sunny, breezy, a high of 25. Clear skies, 13 overnight for tomorrow. Sunshine and a high of 24. It's 15 now in downtown Campbell River. Low tide's at 2:10 this afternoon. It's going to be another super low tide today. The next high tide's at 2:35.
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1: All right, let's do it. 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You get a big River Salute. 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Yeah, yeah.

0: 99.7 The River, it's Harry Styles and the latest single from his new album, Kiss All the Time, Disco Occasionally. There's American Girls, Ricky Tyler in the Morning Catch here. Thanks for tuning in this morning. And Canada back in action today at the 2026 FIFA World Cup. They're going to be taking on Qatar in Vancouver this afternoon. And the City of Campbell River and the Campbell River Youth Soccer Association are putting on a big watch party at Rob Ron Park. You know, when it comes to sports, if a national team is playing, we're all on the same side. It's so much fun to watch it in a group setting. They're going to have the big screen set up at Rob Ron Park. There will be a kids zone with bouncy castles, face painting, soccer activities hosted by the Campbell River Youth Soccer Association. The Campbell River Museum will be on site, the Immigrant Welcome Center also, the Visitor Center, Destination Campbell River. They've got t-shirt customization going on at the Spinner Sports Tent. There is some seating available, but it's recommended that you bring your own lawn chairs. They're going to have a bike valet for you, free transit, and they've put out a map of where the best places to park are. I'm going to post that for you at our Facebook page, 99.7 The River Dash on Air. AJ from The River Afternoon Drive will be there too, broadcasting live. The fun begins at 2:30. Hope to see you there.
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0: and were dragged under. And as if that wasn't bad enough, when Sophia Ann's head went below the water, she had a seizure. Tamika acted quickly, reached out and grabbed Sophia Ann's hair, the only part of her friend within reach, and dragged the unresponsive 14-year-old out of the water and back to the beach. She was rushed to hospital where her lungs had to be drained of seawater, yet despite this and the seizure, she survived. They still don't know what caused Sophia Ann's seizures. Hopefully doctors will get that figured out. But her mother, Jade McKenna, said, "I'm just so grateful for Tamika. She put herself in more danger to save Sophia Ann. She is my little hero." What a remarkable kid.
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0: 99.7 The River from the Thriller album. It's the late king of pop, Michael Jackson, and Billie Jean. Ricky Tyler in the Morning Catch here. Thank you for being with me on this Thursday. The Michael Jackson biopic, Michael, is now the biggest music biopic of all time, surpassing the Queen biopic, Bohemian Rhapsody, last weekend. It's this close to becoming the biggest biopic of all time. If it can pass $1 billion this weekend, it'll move ahead of Oppenheimer for the top spot. What a phenomenon. And the Thriller album back on the charts because of all this. It's at number 7 on the Billboard 200. Amazing. I'm going to get going shortly, but I'll take one last look at your river weather before I leave. Sunshine and 25 today. A little breezy out there. That's okay. Clear skies, 13 overnight. Sunny and 24 for tomorrow. It's going to get hotter through the weekend and into the beginning of next week. 17 right now in downtown Campbell River. No justice today. He's taking a couple of days off. A little long weekend for him. Well deserved. But we've got lots of great river music on the way to keep you company while you await AJ and the afternoon drive. That begins at 2. AJ is going to be over at Roberon Park for the big soccer by the sea while Canada gets set to take on Qatar in their second match of the 2026 FIFA World Cup. The watch party starts at 2:30. The match gets underway at 3. Go Team Canada. That's going to be fun. It's great to watch sports like that in a big group. And a beautiful day for it, too. Outside, are you kidding me? Wow. I'll be back here tomorrow from 6 to 10. We'll celebrate a Friday together. Also, the lovely Carol Chapman will be joining me on the show tomorrow to talk about this year's Canada Day celebrations in Campbell River. They are going to be bigger than ever. They're also less than 2 weeks away now, if you can believe that. I'll speak with Carol in the 8 o'clock hour. Don't miss it. I hope you'll join me. In the meantime, have a fantastic day, Campbell River.
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I'm automatic, quarterback, I ain't talking second, pack it up, I don't panic, batter up.

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1: I'm Nathan Maylie. There's a full road closure on Chameleon Drive between Burgess Road and South Alder Street today as crews complete a water service repair. The City of Campbell River says any properties whose water service will be affected will be notified. Traffic controls are in effect and local access is available. Campbell River soccer fans are getting ready to kick off a community celebration of the beautiful game. Soccer by the Sea is set for today at Rob Ron Park, featuring an outdoor watch party for Canada's World Cup match against Qatar, along with soccer-themed activities hosted by the Campbell River Youth Soccer Association. The City of Campbell River said the event is a chance for the community to come together, celebrate its diversity, and share in the excitement of the tournament. Soccer by the Sea runs from 2:30 to 5:30 p.m., and BC Transit is offering free rides to and from the park between 2 and 6 p.m. Provincial officials warn BC could be in for a challenging wildfire season. Forest Minister Ravi Parmar said in a seasonal outlook Tuesday that above-average temperatures are expected this summer.
2: These conditions, on top of the ongoing drought, are setting us up for an increase in wildfire activity as we enter the core of our wildfire season.
1: He said there's potential for aggressive wildfires in BC's southern interior and the south coast due to drought conditions. And the BC government has released a new child and youth well-being plan. It lays out steps to improve coordination of services between government ministries and prevent kids and families from falling through cracks. Children and Family Development Minister Jody Wickens said the province is examining whether to merge her ministry with the Ministry for Social Development.
3: And as a part of this engagement over the summer, we will be working with those experts on how we can deliver that more integrated coordination approach. That could mean potentially that our ministries come together. It could not.
1: She said families with complex needs often have to repeat their story over and over again as they are bounced between different ministries and agencies.
0: Be the first to know. Get daily and weekly news alerts directly to your inbox by signing up at MyCampbellRiverNow.com.
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1: In the MLB today, the Blue Jays are looking for a series sweep in Boston, currently up 2-0 in the sixth inning. Then the Mariners will look to win their series at home against Baltimore with first pitch just after 1. And in the World Cup today, Czechia and South Africa played to a 1-1 draw already. Next up is Switzerland versus Bosnia and Herzegovina kicking off right now. Then Canada plays Qatar in Vancouver at 3, followed by Mexico and Korea Republic at 6.
0: River weather.
5: A beautiful day today, sunshine, breezy, and high of 25, clear skies 13 overnight, sunny and 24 for tomorrow. It's 22 now in downtown Campbell River, a super low tide again today. Low tide arrives at 10 after 2, next high tide 2:35.
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6: Just like our recent heat wave, coho season has been hot so far in the Georgia Strait. Experts say there are large schools of coho following the bait throughout the strait. One thing to watch for is targeting the marked fish that you can retain. We're hearing there are lots of unmarked fish and chinook, and it can pose a challenge to get past the chinook to find the coho. Most locations are open for 2 marked fish. Hotspots are being flagged around Five Finger Island and Hudson Rocks, and the top trolling lures have been the Gibbs Skinny G Maverick and the West Coast Tackle's Superman Spoon. Lingcod and rockcod angling is still going strong, and if you're after chinook, the sub-areas south of Nanaimo have really picked up. Are you planning on heading to the West Island? If you are, you'll probably encounter some salmon or halibut, and for the freshwater fishers, large trout are biting at Lake Cowichan and Sprout Lake. And it has been a good season for prawns, especially between Nanaimo and Campbell River. As always, remember to obtain proper licensing if you're looking to spend a day on the water. A valid BC Tidewater sport fishing license is required for any species of finfish or shellfish in BC's salt waters, and a salmon conservation stamp is required if salmon are being retained.
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Bruno Mars, the lead single from his latest album, The Romantic, I Just Might, on 99.7 The River. Coming on down in October in Vancouver for 5 shows. If you were lucky enough to get tickets for that, extremely jealous of you, because that's going to be an awesome time. Anderson .Paak, as is DJ, one of the performers for that show as well. It's going to be an absolute blast. Speaking of blast, though, hope your afternoon's treating you well so far. I'm AJ here with the Afternoon Drive Show. If I sound a little bit different today, it's because I'm currently outside at Rob Ron Park for the Soccer by the Sea Canada versus Qatar watch party. Come on by, come check it out. That officially is going to be kicking off in T-minus 30-ish minutes. The official game starts off at 3 o'clock. But yeah, this is an awesome event. They've got so much here planned for you, including vendors. They've also got the giant screen that you can watch the game in, like the little hockey, like floor hockey arena that they have set up here too. They've got a giant bouncy castle for the kids as well. It's going to be an absolutely splendid time. And plus, this is a beautiful summer day too. Currently at a high of 23 and clear in Campbell River. The perfect day to come watch this incredible soccer game with the community. I hope to see you. Also, come on by too and talk to me, because we're going to be doing our Rev It Up contest a little bit different than we usually do. I know normally we'll have people call in, give us their best impression of a car revving its engine. But today, all you've got to do is just come on by, talk to me, fill out a ballot, throw it in the ballot box, and you could be one of 2 winners for Saratoga Speedway this weekend. Yeah, it's that simple. We hope to see you. We're down at Rob Ron Park at the Soccer by the Sea watch party, Canada versus Qatar. Go Canada!

0: playing everything cool, deep, and current. It's Mike DeMaro and Denaro with Calling on 99.7 The River. And we here, Campbell River, are calling you to come on down and check out the Soccer by the Sea Canada versus Qatar watch party. It's going to be an incredible event. So many people all over Campbell River are coming by to check this out. They've got an incredible big screen set up, kind of in like the lacrosse arena thing that they have set up in Rawron Park. You know what I'm talking about, right? They've also got a bouncy castle and a bunch of vendors for you to come on by and enjoy on this beautiful Thursday afternoon. Like I said, currently at a high of 23 and clear in Campbell River right now. It's the perfect day to take the kids out of school too, if you want them to come on by and check out this incredible event. It's close to their summer break, right? They're not really missing out on too much. There's family-friendly activities for them, too. Giant bouncy castle set up just about 30 feet away from me. It's going to be an absolute blast for everybody involved. Make sure you come on by. It's a Soccer by the Sea watch party over at Rawron Park. Go Team Canada!
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5: I don't understand why. See, it's burning me to hold on to this. I know this is something I gotta do, but that don't mean I want to. What I'm trying to say is that I love you. I feel like this is coming to an end.

0: an artist I really wish would make a comeback. It's Chaos with Crab Bucket on 99.7 The River. Hope your afternoon's treating you well so far, Campbell River. It's AJ here. I might sound a little bit different right now, and that is because I'm currently outside of Rob Ron Park right now for the Soccer by the Sea Canada versus Qatar watch party. That game doesn't officially kick off until about 20-ish more minutes, but the official watch party, the events, the bouncy castles, the vendors, all that jazz is kicked off right now. So make sure you come on by, come check this out. It's also a stunning day too. Great way to kick off your summer and get that going. Only here at Rob Ron Park from 2:30 to 5:30 for the Soccer by the Sea watch party. This is just such a great moment for the Campbell River community to come together and have a lot of fun before summer officially kicks off.
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0: Summer Love from Justin Timberlake on 99.7 The River. And what's not to love about today? Currently outside of Rob Ron Park for the Soccer by the Sea Watch Party. And I just noticed our Campbell River 99.7 The River news writer, Sage Daniels, who's walking away from me right now. Sage, did you want to come and talk on the air to tell the incredible people how cool this event is today? He's walking by slowly. He's got a bit of a swagger on him, too. I love the 99.7 The River shirt. Home team representing. Mr. Daniels, how are you this afternoon?
1: I'm doing pretty good. Joe, how are you?
0: I'm doing fantastic, thank you. Sage, why did you come on down today? Are you writing about what's going to be happening at Rob Ron Park today?
1: Well, you know, I'm just going to be walking around, taking pictures, seeing how everybody's doing, if they're enjoying their day. I'm going to have something up on the website later on today about what's going on down here and how people are reacting to this whole event.
0: So, the real question, I'm sure this is an obvious one, but who are you rooting for today, Canada or Qatar?
1: Oh yeah, Canada.
0: Okay, that's what I like to hear. You know, you never know, some people could be cheering for the other team, that's completely okay. What do you think the final score of today's game is going to be?
1: Ooh, that's a tough call. I'm not super familiar with football.
0: Okay.
1: But I know that Qatar, a lot of those Middle Eastern countries, they have pretty good teams.
0: Yeah.
1: So I know we have Alphonso Davies back today, I just found that out. So I'm going to go Canada. 1-0.
0: Okay, that's pretty good. You know, I think you've reached that fine middle ground of not overshooting the score.
1: Yeah.
0: That's a reasonable, realistic score that I think we can deal with. And you brought up a great point about Qatar and the Middle Eastern countries, right? Like the United Arab Emirates. They go so hard for football, soccer, whatever you want to call it. It should just be soccer. But I think Canada is going to face a really huge uphill battle today. Go Team Canada. Come check this out. It's a really incredible event put on by the Recreation and Culture Department of Campbell River. Also, the Campbell River Youth Soccer Association, too. They put this all on for you. So come on by. Come check that out. It's going to be an incredible time right here at Rob Ron Park.
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0: It's Prince with Let's Go Crazy on 99.7 The River. And I'll tell you what, Campbell River is definitely going crazy at Robron Park today for the Soccer by the Sea Canada versus Qatar watch party. I'm here with some Campbell River youth today. Who do you have, Canada or Qatar?
1: Canada.
0: Okay, what's the score? What's your final prediction to that?
1: Like 11.
0: 11? You think Canada can pull that off?
1: Yep.
0: That's some pretty strong confidence. I'm here with another Campbell River youth. Who are you going for, Team Canada or Team Qatar?
2: Canada for sure.
0: Okay, what's the score? Is it 11 as well?
2: Let's make it even, go 10.
0: Okay, I love the confidence. Before I let you both of you go, we've been trying to get this all day. Ole, ole, ole chance. Can the both of you come to the mic and do this really quickly? Okay, we'll go in 3, 2, 1. Ole, ole, ole, ole. Ole, ole. Oh my God, fantastic. Thank you so much to the Campbell River youth who came on by to hang out with me today. That was Ole Chance. We're almost as good as this song. It's Tate McRae, You Broke Me First on 99.7 The River.

0: Campbell River, it is an absolute blast here at Rob Ron Park for the Soccer by the Sea Watch Party. So many people coming on by to watch Canada face off against Qatar. That's going to be going on until 5:30 today over at Rob Ron Park, and they've got so much set up for you and the little ones. They've, of course, set up a giant screen that you can watch the game with. They've got bouncy castles, a giant target. They've also got Guess Who? I swear I saw Tetris somewhere, too. But a bunch of stuff for you and the family over here at Rob Ron Park, 2:30 to 5:30. I guess it's already 3 o'clock right now. Come on by. Come and join in on this free event for you and the Campbell River community.
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0: It's Vanessa Carlton with 1,000 miles on 99.7 The River. And I'll tell you what, man, Team Canada is definitely facing a 1,000-mile battle as they face off against Qatar right now. It's a spectacular game that the whole community has come together to watch at Rob Ron Park on this absolutely stunning day, by the way. Currently at a high of 24 and clear in Campbell River. You'll love to see stuff like that. Come on by. This is a chance for you and the community of Campbell River to get together, have some fun. They've got bouncy castles, a live viewing of the Canada versus Qatar match going on right now, food and so much more all happening right here in Campbell River. You thought the FIFA Fan Fest was big? This might be a little bit bigger, in my opinion. Rob Ron Park, 2:30 to 5:30. We hope to see ya.
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0: It's Omi with Cheerleader on 99.7 The River. Very fitting song because we are cheering on Team Canada. Just scored their first goal not too long ago against Qatar. Not sure exactly what the score of the game is right now, but I think it's going to be a lot of fun. Come on by. We're hanging out at the Soccer by the Sea watch party over at Rob Ron Park. There is so much to get up to with you and the little ones. If the kids are off school right now, bring them on by. This is a great event. And guess what? Extra tip for you. It'll tucker them out, too. You're worried about them staying up late during these summer nights. It's a 100%. Tucker them out. They'll be good to go heading into your Friday. Come on by. We're at the Soccer by the Sea watch party, Rob Ron Park, until 5:30 this afternoon.
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1: I'm Nathan Maylie. Upgrades are coming to the Fire Dispatch Center located in Campbell River, thanks to the city and North Island 911. Campbell River City Council approved $96,000 in renovations to the center at its meeting on June 11th. Staff at the Fire Dispatch Center provide service to 81 fire departments, amounting to almost half of BC's fire departments. The city says they'll be taking a shared approach to funding renovations with North Island 911. The center is located at the number one fire hall in Campbell River. Provincial officials say it could be a difficult wildfire season. Experts said in a seasonal outlook Tuesday that ongoing drought and above normal temperatures this year could spawn aggressive fires. Cliff Chapman with the BC Wildfire Service says the province is better prepared than it was just a few years ago.
2: I think we've seen a significant increase in our ability to predict where fires will start, the potential of those fires, and sending the right aggressive initial attack to those fires to try to stop those large catastrophic fires that we've seen in the past.
1: Officials say the northeast, the central southern interior, and the southern half of Vancouver Island are the most at risk due to elevated drought conditions. Doctors' advocacy groups are raising the alarm over growing specialist wait times in BC. A survey conducted by Doctors of BC and Consultant Specialists of BC finds wait lists grew by 10% from 2024 to 2025. Dr. Robert Caruthers, head of Consultant Specialists of BC, says the problem is driven by population growth over the past decade and an aging population.
3: Right now, there's 1.2 million or more people waiting to see a specialist. And even if we had more than 1,000 new specialists to start working on this backlog, it would still take a great deal of time.
1: Doctors of BC is calling on the province to implement a waitlist management program to make the system more efficient. And Prime Minister Mark Carney is in Vancouver today, where he announced a major new agreement with BC. He says the plan aims to build more affordable homes and modernize infrastructure.
4: We'll do this by working together to reduce development charges. We will convert vacant condos into affordable housing. And we will invest in community infrastructure, from schools and hospitals to public transit.
1: The agreement will see BC match more than $2 billion in federal funding over the next 10 years for housing and health infrastructure. Ottawa will also provide millions for infrastructure in coastal communities and transit projects.
0: Be the first to know. 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
5: Sports.
1: In the MLB today, the Blue Jays were able to sweep the Red Sox on the road, winning 4-3. Meanwhile, the Mariners earned a series win at home over Baltimore after winning 3-0. And in the World Cup today, Canada leads Qatar 3-0 at halftime in Vancouver. Earlier today, Czechia and South Africa tied 1-1, and Switzerland beat Bosnia and Herzegovina 4-1. Today's last game will be Mexico and Korea Republic, starting at 6.
0: River weather.
6: Well, we're in for a string of some pretty nice days coming up here in Campbell River. Later on tonight, it is going to reach a low of 11. It'll be nice and clear, so don't put on all of your bed sheets tonight. You can afford to take a couple off. Tomorrow, it is going to be absolutely stunning once again as we head into your weekend. It's going to reach a high of 20. It'll be nice and sunny in Campbell River. Right now, high of 24 and clear in Campbell River at Rob Ron Park right now. Your next high tide is going to be coming up around 9:37 this evening. Next low tide, 2:48 tomorrow morning.
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7: Just like our recent heat wave, coho season has been hot so far in the Georgia Strait. Experts say there are large schools of coho following the bait throughout the strait. One thing to watch for is targeting the marked fish that you can retain. We're hearing there are lots of unmarked fish and Chinook, and it can pose a challenge to get past the Chinook to find the coho. Most locations are open for two marked fish. Hotspots are being flagged around Five Finger Island and Hudson Rocks, and the top trolling lures have been the Gibbs Skinny G Maverick and the West Coast Tackle's Superman Spoon. Lingcod and rockcod angling is still going strong, and if you're after Chinook, the sub-areas south of Nanaimo have really picked up. Are you planning on heading to the West Island? If you are, you'll probably encounter some salmon or halibut, and for the freshwater fishers, large trout are biting at Lake Cowichan and Sprout Lake. And it has been a good season for prawns, especially between Nanaimo and Campbell River. As always, remember to obtain proper licensing if you're looking to spend a day on the water. A valid BC Tidal Waters sport fishing license is required for any species of finfish or shellfish in BC's salt waters, and a salmon conservation stamp is required if salmon are being retained.
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0: Atlanta Miles with Love Is on 99.7 The River. And I'll tell you what, we are loving the energy here today at Rob Ron Park for the Soccer by the Sea Watch Party. Canada facing off against Qatar. And from the sounds of things, it looks like they're doing well. I can't really tell. I'm a little bit far away from the stage, but I do want to make my way back there shortly. But I'm here with a younger fan today. What's your name, sir?
1: Patrick.
0: Patrick, who are you cheering for today? Team Canada or Team Qatar?
1: Team Canada.
0: What do you think is your prediction for the final score for Team Canada today?
1: Like
0: 5-10. 5-10? Canada? Winning 10? You don't know? Maybe? Okay. That's a pretty high prediction score, but honestly, I love that confidence there, Patrick. Before I let you go, can we do a quick ole, ole, ole chant together? Is that possible? Have you never heard that in soccer? They go ole, ole, ole, ole. Can we do that? Okay, well, why don't we do it together? I'll introduce you to it, okay? We'll go in 3, 2, 1. Ole, ole, ole, ole. Ole, ole. See, that's fantastic. So the next time you go to a soccer match, you know what to do, right?
1: Yep.
0: Are you a big soccer fan, Patrick?
1: Yes, I actually am going to soccer. I went on a really good soccer, but pretty good.
0: Pretty good? You know what? That's humbleness right there. I love that. You got to appreciate and teach the kids how to be humble. Right here at Rob Ron Park, we're at Soccer by the Sea Watch Party going on until 5:30 this afternoon. We would love to see you, Campbell River.

0: Charlotte Cardin with The Way We Touch on 99.7 The River, a song that desperately needs to be in season 2 of Heated Rivalry. I know I say that every time, but that's how much I believe in that song. It's absolutely stunning out in Campbell River right now. Of course, if I sound a little different than usual, that's because I'm hanging outside of Rob on Bars right now for the Soccer by the Sea watch party that's going on until 5:30 this afternoon. So if you're just getting off of work, you don't have anything you're getting up to, come on by. There's so many people in the area that have come together to cheer on Team Canada. It's truly a fantastic event, put on completely free, by the way. You don't have to pay for anything, except if you want to grab like food or stuff like that. They do have concessions ready to go, so in case you're a little bit hungry. Some of the best hot dogs you're gonna find right here in Campbell River. We hope to see you. This event is going on until 5:30, supporting and cheering on Team Canada in the World Cup. We want to see you, Campbell River. Come on by.
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0: Yeah, it's been an absolute blast hanging out at Rob Ron Park today for the Soccer by the Sea watch party. Only going to be here for about one more hour. That's when the people are going to be closing out. Canada doing pretty good so far in their game against Qatar, but if you want to come on by, experience this incredible setup and watch party at the Recreation and Culture Department of Campbell River has put up. We would love to see it. It's going to be a fantastic time, completely free to the community right here in Campbell River, and the amount of people wearing that Team Canada red, you love to see it. It's so special, and honestly, might even beat out that fan festival that they've got set up in Vancouver. You're not going to find that anywhere else except for right here, Rob Ron Park, until 5:30, Canada taking on Qatar at the World Cup.
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0: It's Cutting Now Official, Dangerous with Akon on 99.7 The River. And I'll tell you what, it's looking dangerous for Qatar right now, losing their match in the FIFA World Cup game right now. Honestly, incredible to see. And I'm here with our Campbell River youth. How are we doing, guys, all at the same time?
1: Doing good. Yeah, really good.
0: That's good to hear, guys. What's your prediction for today's game?
1: I feel like Canada is going to win this.
0: Okay, what's your score? Score prediction? 6-7?
1: No. 5-0 Canada. 5-0 Canada.
0: Okay. That's almost 5-0, like 5-0 5-1. Okay, that's pretty good. You know, that's not like too out of reach there. I've been asked

0: Asking everybody this all day, are you guys familiar with the Olé, Olé, Olé chant?
1: Yes.
0: Can we all do that together in 3, 2, 1?
2: Olé, Olé, Olé, Olé, Olé, Olé.
0: That's just some of the festive fun you're going to find here at Rob Ron Park, right here in Campbell River for the Soccer by the Sea Watch Party, going on until 5:30 this afternoon. Come on by, come check it out. Thank you guys once again for joining us.
1: Let's go Canada.
0: Woo! That's right, let's go Canada. Come on by Campbell River. Don't miss out on this incredible fun.
3: Your kitchen's seen a lot. I mean a lot. Maybe it's time to stop blaming the family and start blaming the cabinets. 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
1: I'm Nathan Maylie. Upgrades are coming to the Fire Dispatch Center located in Campbell River, thanks to the city and North Island 911. Campbell River City Council approved $96,000 in renovations to the center at its meeting on June 11th. 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The city says they'll be taking a shared approach to funding renovations with North Island 911. The center is located at the number one fire hall in Campbell River. Provincial officials say it could be a difficult wildfire season. Experts said in a seasonal outlook Tuesday that ongoing drought and above normal temperatures this year could spawn aggressive fires. Cliff Chapman with the BC Wildfire Service says the province is better prepared than it was just a few years ago.
2: I think we've seen a significant increase in our ability to predict where fires will start, the potential of those fires, and sending the right aggressive initial attack to those fires to try to stop those large catastrophic fires that we've seen in the past.
1: Officials say the northeast, the central southern interior, and the southern half of Vancouver Island are the most at risk due to elevated drought conditions. Doctors' advocacy groups are raising the alarm over growing specialist wait times in BC. A survey conducted by Doctors of BC and Consultant Specialists of BC finds wait lists grew by 10% from 2024 to 2025. Dr. Robert Caruthers, head of Consultant Specialists of BC, says the problem is driven by population growth over the past decade and an aging population.
3: Right now, there's 1.2 million or more people waiting to see a specialist. And even if we had more than 1,000 new specialists to start working on this backlog, it would still take a great deal of time.
1: Doctors of BC is calling on the province to implement a waitlist management program to make the system more efficient. And Prime Minister Mark Carney is in Vancouver today, where he announced a major new agreement with BC. He says the plan aims to build more affordable homes and modernize infrastructure.
4: We'll do this by working together to reduce development charges. We will convert vacant condos into affordable housing. And we will invest in community infrastructure, from schools and hospitals to public transit.
1: The agreement will see BC match more than $2 billion in federal funding over the next 10 years for housing and health infrastructure. Ottawa will also provide millions for infrastructure in coastal communities and transit projects.
0: Be the first to know. 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
5: Sports.
1: In the MLB today, the Blue Jays were able to sweep the Red Sox on the road, winning 4-3 earlier. Meanwhile, the Mariners earned a series win at home over Baltimore after winning 3-0. And in the World Cup today, Canada is wrapping up their first ever World Cup win in Vancouver against Qatar right now. Meanwhile, earlier today, Czechia and South Africa tied 1-1, and Switzerland beat Bosnia and Herzegovina 4-1. Today's last game will be Mexico and Korea Republic, starting at 6.
0: River weather.
6: Well, Campbell River, it is absolutely stunning outside right now, and it looks